0: Radio 91.2.
1: You can't touch this. You can't touch this. 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

0: 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Today I've been an optimist.
1: Ooh. Show is hot out here. 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

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I choose to be happy. 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You're a shooting star, I see. Vision of ecstasy. When you hold me, I'm alive.

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2: 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You're still young, that's your fault. There's so much you have to know.

0: Before you go, there's something I want you to have.
1: Oh, it's beautiful. But wait a minute, isn't this...
0: Yeah, yes it is.
1: But I thought the old lady dropped it into the ocean in the air.
0: Well, baby, I went down and got it for you.